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Abandoned in the evening like a bloodless serenade. Every moment crashing through my mind, cold like a wind. 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
1: Is someone listening? Okay. Let me tell you the story of that guy. First you loved.

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Listen to the mariachi play at midnight. Are you with me? Are you with me?

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1: There was nothing to do but play, you know, and we had a lot of fun playing.
0: Parker was mine.
1: That was the first time I ever had the pleasure to meet with Dick
0: Gillespie. Remember Miles?
1: Miles was in my original band.
0: Charlie Parker created the sound.

0: Radio Fantasy Lounge.
1: Yeah. I'm gonna text you right now. Yeah. Let's get started like that.

0: 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That song is driving folks crazy. Y'all guys are blown up.
1: Here we go.

0: 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That song is driving folks crazy.
1: Here we go.
0: Freak me now.
2: Yeah.
0: Oh, so nice. Yeah. Y'all guys have blown up. Okay. Well, matter of fact, we're going to kick the babies.

the saddest rest. You will find me in the place I know the best. Dance and shout then, flying to the moon. Don't have to worry, 'cause I'll be coming back soon.